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5: 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We'll keep the ACs for a little while longer here in this forecast. We'll head for a low tonight of 71, and there's a slight chance for some showers and thunderstorms late tonight. Tomorrow, a slight chance for showers and thunderstorms. Otherwise, we should see partly sunny skies, a high of 89, a chance for showers and storms tomorrow night with a low down to 68, and mostly cloudy Tuesday with a high of 87.
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3: 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I should clarify that. 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
8: 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Well, when the weather's this nice, do you really want to go back to school or work tomorrow? I didn't think so. Tonight, a low of 71 degrees, a slight chance for showers and storms. Tomorrow, a slight chance for showers and storms. Otherwise, partly sunny, a high near 90. A chance for showers and storms tomorrow night, mainly after 1 a.m. Partly cloudy otherwise tomorrow night. Should see a low of 68. And mostly cloudy on Tuesday with a high of 87.
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6: 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Hey, it's happening Wednesday night at the Norfolk Veterans Home. They're having the Norfolk Veterans Home Car and Motor Show. Should be a very good time on Wednesday night, 6 to 7:30. And the American Red Cross has blood drives later on this month on September 9th at the Norfolk Fire Department and the Norfolk Family Y on September 23rd. 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

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Happy 40th anniversary to Peter Gabriel's So.

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5: 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Tonight, there is a slight chance for some showers and storms, a low down to 71. Tomorrow, a slight chance for showers and storms, otherwise partly sunny, a high near 90. A chance for showers and storms tomorrow night, a low down to 68. And for Tuesday, mostly cloudy with a high of 87.
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Happy 50th anniversary to Led Zeppelin Presence.

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Happy 40th anniversary to Bon Jovi's Slippery When Wet.

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Happy 40th anniversary to Bon Jovi's Slippery When Wet.

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8: 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That's AMH. Well, tonight, a slight chance for some showers and storms, a low down to 71. Tomorrow, a slight chance for showers and storms, otherwise partly sunny with a high near 90. Tomorrow night, another chance for showers and storms, should see a low of 68. And mostly cloudy for Tuesday with a high of 87.
9: 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And set the Millennium Falcon's radio to 94 Rock. Crank up the treble and pump up the rebel bass. Get it? I got a good feeling about this.
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Do I feel like listening to more of this 94 rock block? Well, do you, punk?

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Happy 40th anniversary to Van Halen's 5150.

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7: 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Well, we're heading for a low tonight of 71 with an outside chance for a shower or thunderstorm. Tomorrow, a slight chance for showers and thunderstorms. Should see a high of 89. A 40% chance for showers and storms tomorrow night, mainly after 1 a.m. A low of 68 expected. And then for Tuesday, mostly cloudy with a high of 87.
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0: Really? I'm missing it? Okay, gotta go.

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4: 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Expect a cloudy start to your Monday, then a gradual clearing with a high near 89. Winds out of the north at around 10 miles per hour. Scattered showers and thunderstorms possible for tonight, with a low getting down to around 68 degrees.
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4: 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Expect a cloudy start to your Monday, then a gradual clearing with a high near 89. Winds out of the north at around 10 miles per hour. Scattered showers and thunderstorms possible for tonight, with a low getting down to around 68 degrees.
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Now listen here, Pilgrim. I'm a cowboy. On a steel horse I ride. And I'll make it through this 94 rock block. Dead or alive.

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0: nasty weather heading our way. 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
7: 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Ace is the place with the helpful hardware folks. Expect a cloudy start to your Monday, then a gradual clearing with a high near 89. Winds out of the north at around 10 miles per hour. Scattered showers and thunderstorms possible for tonight, the low getting down to around 68 degrees.
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0: 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Anyone? 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
5: 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Expect a cloudy start to your Monday, then a gradual clearing with a high near 89, winds out of the north at around 10 miles per hour. Scattered showers and thunderstorms possible for tonight, with a low getting down to around 68 degrees.
6: 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You may continue rocking. Thank you for your cooperation.

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3: Destructive winds is just deadly.
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2: 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Expect a cloudy start to your Monday, then a gradual clearing with a high near 89. Winds out of the north at around 10 miles per hour. Scattered showers and thunderstorms possible for tonight. The low getting down to around 68 degrees.
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4: 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Yuck. The good news? 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
11: 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Expect a cloudy start to your Monday, then a gradual clearing with a high near 89, winds out of the north at around 10 miles per hour. Scattered showers and thunderstorms possible for tonight, with a low getting down to around 68 degrees.
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8: 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Go home. It's over. 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

0: Oh, Lucy, you got some splaying to do. 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

0: And now here he is, strong enough to bend records with his bare hands, able to tell tall tales in a single breath. It's Super Mookie. Yes, Super Mookie. Strange visitor from another neighborhood with powers and abilities far below those of mortal male and female people. And who, disguised as Mookie in the morning, mild-mannered disc jockey, fights a never-ending battle for truth, justice, and the pursuit of loose women.
1: 70 degrees at 6:13, partly sunny, 89 today. Good morning, welcome to the first step in our five-step work week program. Some people call it a Monday. Mookie in the morning, Holly Weird Minute, tea time with the T-Man coming up, and we'll talk with Bruce Dickinson of Iron Maiden. 94 Rock.

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12: Good morning. Columbus police are investigating a weekend shooting outside a local bar. Officers say they rushed to Meeseck's bar just after 1 a.m. Saturday morning. Investigators say a fight broke out as people were leaving the building. That's when a suspect allegedly grabbed a handgun from the vehicle, pointed it threateningly, and fired a shot into the air, sending the crowd running. The suspect sped away in a black pickup truck, but officers tracked down the truck nearby, arrested the driver, and recovered the gun inside. Firefighters spent nearly an hour yesterday afternoon battling a brush fire just northeast of Norfolk. According to the Norfolk Fire Division, crews responded near 2 p.m. to the area just east of the railroad tracks near Helena Agra Enterprises. Officials say three units contained the blaze within 53 minutes, stopping the flames before they reached a nearby tree line. Firefighters credit recent rainfall for keeping the surrounding brush damp, which helped crews gain control quickly. No injuries were reported. A road construction project expected to begin today will not take place as planned. The city of Norfolk confirms that due to unforeseen circumstances, milling operations on Norfolk Avenue scheduled to begin today have been postponed. The city will provide an update to the public once a new start date for milling operations has been determined. Dozens gathered at the Nebraska State Fair to share in a bench dedication honoring News Channel Nebraska's former chief forecaster, Kent Boughton. Ever since the Nebraska State Fair moved to Grand Island, Kent delivered his forecast regularly from the campus of Fauner Park. Executive Director of the 1868 Foundation, Lindsay Kepke, says the Grand Island native embodied the state fair.
13: Seeing him out here in all the years that he's done fair promotions and crazy fair activities, nobody had more of a heart about the state fair than Kent.
12: The ceremony was held near the Welcome Center, where a tree was planted in honor of Boughton's first wife, Lori, who died in 2017. You can find more of today's news online at newschannelnebraska.com. From the NCN Newsroom, I'm Brandon Shanahan.
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11: 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A very merry Monday, partly sunny in 89, low of 70 tonight. The merriment continues, partly sunny in 92 for Tuesday and for Wednesday. Right now, an even 70 Hollyweird Minute. Tea time with the T-Man on the way. And next hour, we talk with Bruce Dickinson of Iron Maiden. Joan Jett now. I love 94 rock and roll.

Hey, this is Joan Jett, and you're waking up with Mookie in the morning on 94 Rock. He loves rock and roll, but even rock and roll got a restraining order against him.

Tom Cruise confirmed Days of Thunder 2 is happening. Now, first Top Gun 2, now Days of Thunder 2. Can't wait till he does Born on the 5th of July. 83-year-old Robert De Niro's new movie is called The Whisper Man. It's what everyone sounds like to Robert when he forgets his miracle ear. A movie based on Hooters is in the works, but every guy who goes to see it will swear he's just there for the food at the concession stand. Welcome.

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1: Now, the story of the band who found out breaking up isn't hard to do, but sometimes just doesn't pay. It's the story of a Florida band called Mudcrutch. In the early 1970s, they were one of the more successful bands playing the Northern Florida club circuit. Then Mudcrutch headed out west to Los Angeles in search of a record deal. And they got one. But they never recorded. Instead, the band broke up and the members went their separate ways on the road to success. The lead singer of Mudcrutch, whose name was Tom, tried a solo career, but couldn't get it together. He needed feedback from other musicians, and he couldn't find the right ones with the right sound. Then, a couple of years later, in 1975, Tom heard a demo tape by a band featuring two former members of his old band, Mudcrutch. Guitarist Mike Campbell and keyboardist Ben Montench, who were now working with bass player Ron Blair and drummer Stan Lynch. That's it, Tom thought when he heard their tape. That's the sound I need. Well, Tom got back together with his former bandmates and formed a new group. In 1976, they released their first album. The following year, it gave them their first hit, a song called Breakdown. Mudcrutch were finally on their way, as Tom Petty and the Heartbreakers.

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4: Actually, I like egg salad sandwiches.
3: Really? Just don't bring them to work, okay? Seriously.
4: Well, I mean, I don't think I'd ever bring them to a picnic, though.
3: Yes. Or anywhere.
4: Too much warmth.
3: Yeah, don't bring egg salad sandwiches to work, and don't cook fish in the microwave. Those are the two cardinal rules of the break room.
4: Yeah, tuna's out for me. Canned tuna is disgusting.
3: Love it. I eat it right out of the can. Give me a spoon.
4: You're so weird. I'll do ham. Ham, a good old ham Sammy.
3: Yeah.
4: I think they ran out of salad options because they have mac and pasta salad, which I don't know. Kind of the same thing.
3: I suppose.
4: I know there's different versions, but then they threw in pickles.
3: I know. They really did run out of salad options.
4: I'll do macaroni salad. I like a good macaroni salad. I'll do veggies and dip. I don't think you can have a picnic without them.
3: I can, and I do.
4: I think they're like a good snack food.
3: They're all yours.
4: For the dessert, we'll just go cookies. That's nice and easy. And normally I do just a beer, but I'll go with a good refreshing iced tea since it's a picnic.
3: Wait, is Mama T listening? You're trying to make responsible choices here? What the hell are you doing?
4: I know, right? What a loser. Well, if there was like 12 beers, I would have been all over that. But
3: what? You got $15. You can make the whole picnic your beer. Yeah, I'm going tuna sandwich just to cheese you off. Mac salad, chips, pie, and give me a soda pop or maybe an iced tea if I'm feeling fancier. Let us know on Facebook. It's National Eat Outside Day. $15. 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
4: Good morning. 94 Rock has a full slate of high school sports coming your way this week. Tomorrow we'll be at Cedar Catholic for the volleyball match between Lutheran High Northeast and Cedar Catholic. Then Friday we'll have the crosstown matchup at Norfolk as the Discoverers try to build off a strong opening debut after beating Fremont 35-7. Also on Friday night, Norfolk Catholic shut out Loganview 10-0. Wisner-Pilger beat Lutheran High Northeast 30-6. Wayne fell to Boys Town 43-7. Columbus Lakeview beat Milford 54-6. And Guardian Angels cruised to a 34-12 win over Randolph. The Norfolk volleyball team is off to a strong start after a great weekend, going 3-0 with 3 2-set sweeps, including wins over Columbus and Kearney. The Panthers are back to work tomorrow as they welcome in Lincoln East. The Norfolk softball team went 1-2 during a Friday triple header, falling to Hastings 9-0, beating Lincoln Northeast 6-1, and falling to the defending Class A state champs Lincoln Southwest 3-1. They'll be back to work tomorrow as the Discoverers from Columbus make the trek to Norfolk. The Nebraska volleyball team wasted no time in flexing their muscles and showing why they are the number one team in the country. The Huskers started their season at the Players Era Showcase at T-Mobile Arena in Las Vegas, Nevada, where they started with a 3-0 sweep over UNLV, winning 25-18, 25-15, and 25-16. Then the Huskers kept the momentum rolling against second-ranked Texas, sweeping them in three sets, winning set 1-2, 25-19, and finishing off the Longhorns with a 25-16 third set. Nebraska now sets their return back to Lincoln for a match against South Dakota State later this week. It's officially game week for the Nebraska football team. As the Huskers are looking to build off of back-to-back 7-6 seasons, they'll get their 2026 campaign started Saturday morning against Ohio at 11 a.m. You can find more of today's sports online at newschannelnebraska.com. From the NCN Sports Desk, I'm Brandon Shanahan.
3: Thank you very much. 70s at 7 coming up, and we'll talk with lead singer Bruce Dickinson of Iron Maiden. 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
1: Well, now, along with the Jefferson Starship, we have the story of how their lead guitarist broke the law and tried to escape on a gasoline-powered skateboard. His name is Craig Shakiso, and his main interest, next to being a rock musician, is skateboarding. In every spare moment, he's out wheeling around his hometown of San Francisco. But that hobby gave him a little trouble recently because one of his skateboards is motorized. And California law says you can't use powered boards on public property. But the day he got it, Craig was just too anxious to test it out. So he cranked it up right outside the store and started buzzing around on the public streets. He was having a ball. Then a police car spotted him, and on went the red lights. Well, Craig was afraid of getting a ticket. So he poured on the gas and took off, zigzagging in and out of traffic, zooming up a driveway to a sidewalk, maneuvering through surprised pedestrians, and finally escaping because the police car couldn't follow him. But Craig didn't learn his lesson. 2 days later, he was on his motorized skateboard again, taking in the beauty of Golden Gate Park, public property. And as he was putt-putting along, he suddenly heard hoofbeats behind him, and over his shoulder, he saw a mounted policeman closing fast. Once more, Craig tried to get away by pouring on the gas, but his skateboard had only a quarter horsepower motor, and the cop was riding one whole horse. The chase was over in a gallop and a half, but Craig's luck held out. Instead of a ticket, the officer gave him a stern lecture and let him go. And that's the story of Jefferson Starship skateboarding guitarist.

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rocking the Big Red 94 Rock and Mookie in the morning. Another reason to be glad you live in Nebraska. A truck loaded with more than 50,000 cans of Pabst Blue Ribbon was stolen out in California. 50,000 cans. Yeah, police say the PBR has a street value of up to like $50.

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1: Where did you get your name, Goo Goo Dolls?
2: You know what? We had a gig, and so we had to come up with some kind of a name just to play the show. And I don't know where that came from, but and then we just never changed it, which I wish we had. But
1: why?
2: Because it's kind of a stupid name. It doesn't mean anything anymore.
1: It just kind of stuck. Yeah.
2: Yeah, it just kind of stuck.

0: Iron Maiden rocking the big red, 94 Rock and Mookie in the morning. They are out on tour now, and a new documentary about the band available to stream. 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It's the lead singer of Iron Maiden, Bruce Dickinson. Good morning, sir.
1: How you doing?
0: Spectacular, a true honor, perhaps the biggest rock legend we've ever had on the show. And maybe even more so than James Brown, the hardest working man in show business. A tour, you're doing festivals, the movie coming out. Wow, you're a busy man, aren't you?
1: Yes, I can't deny that. That's undeniable. That's a true statement.
0: But that's always the way you've liked it. I mean, you always have been such a well-rounded Renaissance type man. I mean, you've gotten into fencing and beer brewing and comic books, so you like to dabble. A dilettante, I believe, is the word, right?
1: I mean, I just love making things. To use a paraphrase, Robert Plant. Yeah, if you've got a lemon, squeeze it, you know, till the juice runs down your leg, you know, whatever it happens to be, you know. And if that's sport, or if it's flying airplanes, or if it's singing, or if it's, you know, writing, then, you know, extract the most out of it. You know, I mean, there's some things that, you know, I've never been, you know, interested in doing. And so golf has escaped me, for example, you know. I have tried, you know, because I know people get really obsessed about golf. I'm thinking, okay, well, there's obviously something to this, but no, I just don't, it does not do it for me. I accept it's a very challenging, difficult game, but no, golf.
0: Well, no. And I think this is fascinating that you've never been the type to really look backward. You're always thinking about what's next, but this new documentary that's coming out, Burning Ambition, really is a reflection of Iron Maiden's entire career and body of work, right?
1: Yes. You know, we just celebrated our 50th anniversary last year. The band has. We started in East London back in 1975. And so in 50 years, we've released 17 albums. We've sold over 100 million records. Wow. We've done 2,500 concerts in 64 countries. And that includes our Run For Your Lives world tour. And in the film, you get to see our big homecoming performance at London Stadium, which is actually just a short distance from where it all began. 5 decades ago.
0: Wow, that's going to be amazing. And there's lots of celebrities, rock stars, movie stars paying tribute to Lars Ulrich from Metallica, Chuck D from Public Enemy, actor Javier Bardem. They're all on camera talking about how much they love Iron Maiden. I want to know who you love. Who are some of the metal singers, like especially today's modern metal, that you admire?
1: Well, singers overall, one who is unfortunately no longer with us, Chris Cornell, was one of the finest voices I've ever heard of any generation.
0: Yes.
1: And sadly, he's gone. The guy from Angra, Andre Matos, he's also gone. So all of these guys have gone, and they had the ability to really move people. They could yell and scream like the best, but they had the ability to move people with their voices.
0: What about classic singers like Ozzy? Were you friends with him?
1: No, unfortunately. Not in any meaningful sense, no. Not like sit down and have a nice chat with him. Another one I always admired, I mean, obviously Ronnie Dio. There must be something wrong with me that all the singers that I love, unfortunately, are not on the planet anymore. I also have grown into loving Johnny Cash and his delivery as well.
0: Sure.
1: He's just something extraordinary, the way he delivers lines and stuff like that. That version that he did of Hurt, the Nine Inch Nails song, he really owns that song. It's the most extraordinary performance.
0: It truly is. Well, we've been talking about modern singers. Who was like the first vocalist who inspired you?
1: Oh, 100%. It was Ian Gillan, Deep Purple, particularly their In Rock album.
0: Sure.
1: I remember I had bought a third-hand copy of it, and it unfortunately was scratched all to hell. But I knew every note and scratch on it. After that, I went straight to their Made in Japan record, which is one of the greatest live recordings ever, really.
0: Yeah.
1: Then there was the first Black Sabbath album. I didn't get into Led Zeppelin until later when I heard Zeppelin 2. Steve, our guitarist Steve Harris, was a big Genesis fan. Me, not so much.
0: Sure. Well, they were a little more mainstream. You've always kind of considered yourself on the fringe, right? Not mainstream, more maybe abnormal?
1: Possibly. I went to a private school, and a lot of the kids had been there since they were 5 or 6 years old. So they were completely institutionalized. I was 13, and that's an important age, but I didn't have a clue what the school was all about. So, of course, I got hell kicked out of me because I refused to back down, and I was a mouthy little bastard. So I eventually got kicked out of school, which was probably the best thing that ever happened to me. Then I went to what you might call a normal school in Sheffield. I thought, these people are all right. There's no one waiting to beat you up in the corridors at night. So then I spent 4 years in the Army Cadets. I was absolutely serious about that, but I think the Army had a lucky escape. I never considered the RAF.
0: That's the Royal Air Force.
1: Right, but because I was crap at maths and thought I'd never get in, I never thought I'd get into the RAF. But when I got to Queen Mary's University in London, I was just interested in being the singer in a band.
0: Well, we're certainly glad you're still doing your thing. You're out on the road now. We can check out the new documentary, Burning Ambition, currently streaming, but it'll be available on Blu-ray in October. People can pre-order at IronMaiden.com. Bruce Dickinson of Iron Maiden, thanks for the time. Be well.
1: Awesome. Thank you very much.
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9: Good morning. Columbus police are investigating a weekend shooting outside a local bar. Officers say they rushed to Meesek's bar just after 1 a.m. Saturday morning. Investigators say a fight broke out as people were leaving the building. That's when a suspect allegedly grabbed a handgun from the vehicle, pointed it threateningly, and fired a shot into the air, sending the crowd running. The suspect sped away in a black pickup truck, but officers tracked down the truck nearby, arrested the driver, and recovered the gun inside. Firefighters spent nearly an hour yesterday afternoon battling a brush fire just northeast of Norfolk. According to the Norfolk Fire Division, crews responded near 2 p.m. to the area just east of the railroad tracks near Helena Agra Enterprises. Officials say three units contained the blaze within 53 minutes, stopping the flames before they reached a nearby tree line. Firefighters credit recent rainfall for keeping the surrounding brush damp, which helped crews gain control quickly. No injuries were reported. A road construction project expected to begin today will not take place as planned. The city of Norfolk confirms that due to unforeseen circumstances, milling operations on Norfolk Avenue scheduled to begin today have been postponed. The city will provide an update to the public once a new start date for milling operations has been determined. Dozens gathered at the Nebraska State Fair to share in a bench dedication honoring News Channel Nebraska's former chief forecaster, Kent Boughton. Ever since the Nebraska State Fair moved to Grand Island, Kent delivered his forecast regularly from the campus of Fauner Park. Executive Director of the 1868 Foundation, Lindsay Kepke, says the Grand Island native embodied the state fair.
10: Seeing him out here in all the years that he's done fair promotions and crazy fair activities, nobody had more of a heart about the state fair than Kent.
9: The ceremony was held near the Welcome Center, where a tree was planted in honor of Boughton's first wife, Lori, who died in 2017. You can find more of today's news online at newschannelnebraska.com. From the NCN Newsroom, I'm Brandon Shanahan.
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13: 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Fuel up, grab a drink, a slice of Valentino's pizza, and roll on. Jerry Sinclair on 13th Street has your road trip essentials. And then put the top down and cruise, baby. Partly sunny, 89 today, low 70 tonight. Partly sunny, 92 tomorrow. Ditto Wednesday. Right now, an even 70.
14: And now, ladies and gentlemen, the man who said, see you later, alligator, to Los Angeles, California. He said, too many fruitcakes, nuts, wackos, weirdos, pre-birds, rebirds, bimbos, and bimbets for him.
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1: Welcome to Hollywood. Tom Cruise confirmed Days of Thunder 2 is happening. Now, first Top Gun 2, now Days of Thunder 2. Can't wait till he does Born on the 5th of July. 83-year-old Robert De Niro's new movie is called The Whisper Man. It's what everyone sounds like to Robert when he forgets his miracle ear. A movie based on Hooters is in the works, but every guy who goes to see it will swear he's just there for the food at the concession stand.
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2: I don't think I'm out of line to say that I have an opinion and that I feel that the Ace Frehley impersonator playing guitar now is an insult to fans. Paul reacted to me making a statement. Anything negative about Kiss, I mean, you're not allowed to do that apparently, and decided to call me a

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1: 2002, Mookie's Family Barbecue. 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
2: Hey, Uncle Floyd, can you turn up the radio? 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
2: Thanks.
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6: Good morning. 94 Rock has a full slate of high school sports coming your way this week. Tomorrow we'll be at Cedar Catholic for the volleyball match between Lutheran High Northeast and Cedar Catholic. Then Friday we'll have the crosstown matchup at Norfolk as the Discoverers try to build off a strong opening debut after beating Fremont 35-7. Also on Friday night, Norfolk Catholic shut out Loganview 10-0. Wisner-Pilger beat Lutheran High Northeast 30-6. Wayne fell to Boys Town 43-7. Columbus Lakeview beat Milford 54-6. And Guardian Angels cruised to a 34-12 win over Randolph. The Norfolk volleyball team is off to a strong start after a great weekend, going 3-0 with 3 2-set sweeps, including wins over Columbus and Kearney. The Panthers are back to work tomorrow as they welcome in Lincoln East. The Norfolk softball team went 1-2 during a Friday triple header, falling to Hastings 9-0, beating Lincoln Northeast 6-1, and falling to the defending Class A state champs Lincoln Southwest 3-1. They'll be back to work tomorrow as the Discoverers from Columbus make the trek to Norfolk. The Nebraska volleyball team wasted no time in flexing their muscles and showing why they are the number one team in the country. The Huskers started their season at the Players Era Showcase at T-Mobile Arena in Las Vegas, Nevada, where they started with a 3-0 sweep over UNLV, winning 25-18, 25-15, and 25-16. Then the Huskers kept the momentum rolling against second-ranked Texas, sweeping them in three sets, winning set 1-2, 25-19, and finishing off the Longhorns with a 25-16 third set. Nebraska now sets their return back to Lincoln for a match against South Dakota State later this week. It's officially game week for the Nebraska football team. As the Huskers are looking to build off of back-to-back 7-6 seasons, they'll get their 2026 campaign started Saturday morning against Ohio at 11 a.m. You can find more of today's sports online at newschannelnebraska.com. 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
1: Steven Tyler of Aerosmith on being influenced by John Lennon.
2: It was more than an influence for me. He got under my skin with his lyrics, the music, his sense of humor, you know, stuff like, and here's another clue for you all. The walrus was Paul. Come on with that. His style of dress, his hair, the way he wore his glasses. I mean, he made it cool to wear round glasses and not be a dork. And what about his concepts of peace? He didn't just influence my career, he influenced my life.

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Rocking the Big Red 94, rocking Mookie in the morning. Hope you get in on this action. $18 billion settlement coming to resolve claims that Facebook and Instagram harmed kids. Well, Instagram harmed kids. The average age of a Facebook user is like Revolutionary War veteran.

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1: Tom Peterson of Cheap Trick on I Want You to Want Me.
2: Except outside of Japan, no one gravitated toward that song. So when we went to Budokan, or we went to Japan on that first tour, that song wasn't even in our set list. And our promoter said, hey, I Want You to Want Me in the set list. That was like a number one hit single here. Like, oh really? We just, nobody wanted to hear it, we didn't think. So we took it out of our show. That's the reason that's even on Budokan, is because the promoter mentioned that maybe we ought to play that. It was really popular here. So what do we know?
3: I want you to want me.

0: time for some morning tea with Mookie and the T-Man.
1: This is it, baby, the show.
0: Yeah! On 94 Rock.
2: It's another real holiday, T-Man. It's National Matchmaker Day. Matchmaker, matchmaker, make me a match. I wonder which STD I'm going to catch. Or that, no, that's not how it goes. Anyway, just be glad you're married. We're doing the Never Have I Ever Dating Edition. You don't have to admit which ones of these you did not give yourself a point for, because I know Mrs. T might be listening. But just tell me the total here. How many of these things have you never done? Met up with someone from a dating app? Gone on a date with no intention of paying? Cheapskate? Stalked an ex's partner on social media? Had an open relationship? Gone on more than one date in a day? Pretended to get a call or text to leave a date? I've had that happen to me. You know who you are. Had friends with benefits? Slept with someone on the first date, used a dating app, been unfaithful. Now, of course, I think a lot of these you definitely never have, because haven't you been married longer than dating apps have existed?
3: Yeah. Yeah. So, yeah, I'm going to be pretty boring on this one. Is this scoring like golf, or is it like basketball? Which way do I win?
2: You want high score on this one.
3: Okay. So I got 7. So I'm doing well.
2: You are doing terrific. I think I got 2. Not going to say which ones, but do you want to admit which ones you have done?
3: I've slept with someone on the first date.
2: Bad boy.
3: I've had friends with benefits.
2: Wow.
3: And who hasn't stalked an ex's partner on social media?
2: Well, I think I've stalked an ex on social media.
3: Yeah.
2: But, I see what you're saying. Like who they're with now. Okay, yeah, I've done that too.
3: Yeah.
2: What about a partner's ex? No, wait. The partner's ex was stalking me. I was getting confused.
3: There you go. Yikes.
2: Well, yes. The only one that I will admit to here, well, I mean, obviously, used a dating app, met up with someone from a dating app, but I've never pretended to get a call to leave a date, but I have had someone do that to me, and I was such an idiot, I didn't realize it for like another month or two. Once I realized I was never hearing from them again, and you know, their roommate happened to get locked out right in the middle of it. Oh, I gotta go home. And I'm like, oh, well, you can come back after. Oh, yeah, sure. Never came back that night. Never came back ever.
3: And, yeah.
2: By the way, if you have had an open relationship out there, let us know how that went, because I have a feeling that never goes well, because inevitably one of the people in the open relationship suddenly wishes it wasn't open anymore. Jealous! Let us know on Facebook on National Matchmaker Day. It's Never Have I Ever Dating Edition.
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4: Good morning. Columbus police are investigating a weekend shooting outside a local bar. Officers say they rushed to Meeseck's bar just after 1 a.m. Saturday morning. Investigators say a fight broke out as people were leaving the building. That's when a suspect allegedly grabbed a handgun from the vehicle, pointed it threateningly, and fired a shot into the air, sending the crowd running. The suspect sped away in a black pickup truck, but officers tracked down the truck nearby, arrested the driver, and recovered the gun inside. Firefighters spent nearly an hour yesterday afternoon battling a brush fire just northeast of Norfolk. According to the Norfolk Fire Division, crews responded near 2 p.m. to the area just east of the railroad tracks near Helena Agra Enterprises. Officials say three units contained the blaze within 53 minutes, stopping the flames before they reached a nearby tree line. Firefighters credit recent rainfall for keeping the surrounding brush damp, which helped crews gain control quickly. No injuries were reported. A road construction project expected to begin today will not take place as planned. The city of Norfolk confirms that due to unforeseen circumstances, milling operations on Norfolk Avenue scheduled to begin today have been postponed. The city will provide an update to the public once a new start date for milling operations has been determined. Dozens gathered at the Nebraska State Fair to share in a bench dedication honoring News Channel Nebraska's former chief forecaster, Kent Boughton. Ever since the Nebraska State Fair moved to Grand Island, Kent delivered his forecast regularly from the campus of Fauner Park. Executive Director of the 1868 Foundation, Lindsay Kepke, says the Grand Island native embodied the State Fair.
5: Seeing him out here in all the years that he's done fair promotions and crazy fair activities, nobody had more of a heart about the State Fair than Kent.
4: The ceremony was held near the Welcome Center, where a tree was planted in honor of Boughton's first wife, Lori, who died in 2017. You can find more of today's news online at newschannelnebraska.com. From the NCN Newsroom, I'm Brandon Shanahan.
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3: 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Partly sunny, 89 today, low of 70 tonight. Partly sunny and 92 for Tuesday and for Wednesday. Right now, 72.

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1: Don't you ever, you can never get out of here. 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
2: Tom Cruise confirmed Days of Thunder 2 is happening. Now, first Top Gun 2, now Days of Thunder 2. Can't wait till he does Born on the 5th of July. 83-year-old Robert De Niro's new movie is called The Whisper Man. It's what everyone sounds like to Robert when he forgets his miracle ear. A movie based on Hooters is in the works, but every guy who goes to see it will swear he's just there for the food at the concession stand.

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1: Glenn Frey on becoming a songwriter.
2: I was playing in a copy band in Michigan called the Subterraneans. We were kind of a beatnik, pre-hippie blues band. And I was befriended by Bob Seger, who was a couple years older than I was. And we were driving around on Woodward Avenue in his car one night, and the Cow Sills came on the radio. And I reached for the knob to, like, turn it off. And Seger said, no, he said, let's listen to it. Let's hear why they're on the radio and we're not. And after we listened to the song, he says, you know, Glenn, you gotta write your own songs.

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1: Wayne fell to Boys Town 43-7. Columbus Lakeview beat Milford 54-6. And Guardian Angels cruised to a 34-12 win over Randolph. The Norfolk volleyball team is off to a strong start after a great weekend, going 3-0 with 3 2-set sweeps, including wins over Columbus and Kearney. The Panthers are back to work tomorrow as they welcome in Lincoln East. The Norfolk softball team went 1-2 during a Friday triple header, falling to Hastings 9-0, beating Lincoln Northeast 6-1, and falling to the defending Class A state champs Lincoln Southwest 3-1. They'll be back to work tomorrow as the Discoverers from Columbus make the trek to Norfolk. The Nebraska volleyball team wasted no time in flexing their muscles and showing why they are the number one team in the country. The Huskers started their season at the Players Era Showcase at T-Mobile Arena in Las Vegas, Nevada, where they started with a 3-0 sweep over UNLV, winning 25-18, 25-15, and 25-16. Then the Huskers kept the momentum rolling against second-ranked Texas, sweeping them in three sets, winning set 1-2, 25-19, and finishing off the Longhorns with a 25-16 third set. Nebraska now sets their return back to Lincoln for a match against South Dakota State later this week. It's officially game week for the Nebraska football team. As the Huskers are looking to build off of back-to-back 7-6 seasons, they'll get their 2026 campaign started Saturday morning against Ohio at 11 a.m. You can find more of today's sports online at newschannelnebraska.com. From the NCN Sports Desk, I'm Brandon Shanahan.
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0: 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A very merry Monday, partly sunny, 89, low 70 tonight. The merriment continues, partly sunny, 92 Tuesday, ditto Wednesday. 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
1: We got some nasty weather heading our way. 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
4: Destructive winds is just dead.
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3: 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Partly sunny and 89 today, a low of 70 tonight. The creaminess continues. Partly sunny and 92 for Tuesday. Ditto Wednesday. Right now, 77. 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

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Stop by Pierce Lockers for the best cuts of meat this grilling season. They're open Monday through Saturday on Brown Street in Pierce. 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
0: 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Partly sunny, 89 today. Low 70 tonight. Partly sunny, 92 for Tuesday and Wednesday. Right now, an even 80. 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
12: Good afternoon. Columbus police are investigating a weekend shooting outside a local bar. Officers say they rushed to Misek's bar just after 1 a.m. Saturday morning. Investigators say a fight broke out as people were leaving the building. That's when a suspect allegedly grabbed a handgun from the vehicle, pointed it threateningly, and fired a shot into the air, sending the crowd running. The suspect sped away in a black pickup truck, but officers tracked down the truck nearby, arrested the driver, and recovered the gun inside. Firefighters spent nearly an hour yesterday afternoon battling a brush fire just northeast of Norfolk. According to the Norfolk Fire Division, crews responded near 2 p.m. to the area just east of the railroad tracks near Helena Agra Enterprises. Officials say three units contained the blaze within 53 minutes, stopping the flames before they reached a nearby tree line. Firefighters credit recent rainfall for keeping the surrounding brush damp, which helped crews gain control quickly. No injuries were reported. A road construction project expected to begin today will not take place as planned. The city of Norfolk confirms that due to unforeseen circumstances, milling operations on Norfolk Avenue scheduled to begin today have been postponed. The city will provide an update to the public once a new start date for milling operations has been determined. Dozens gathered at the Nebraska State Fair to share in a bench dedication honoring News Channel Nebraska's former chief forecaster, Kent Boughton. Ever since the Nebraska State Fair moved to Grand Island, Kent delivered his forecast regularly from the campus of Fauner Park. Executive Director of the 1868 Foundation, Lindsay Kepke, says the Grand Island native embodied the state fair.
9: Seeing him out here in all the years that he's done fair promotions and crazy fair activities, nobody had more of a heart about the state fair than Kent.
12: The ceremony was held near the Welcome Center, where a tree was planted in honor of Boughton's first wife, Lori, who died in 2017. You can find more of today's news online at newschannelnebraska.com. From the NCN Newsroom, I'm Brandon Shanahan.
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5: 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This afternoon, highs are going to top out around 89. Just kind of a light breeze out there tonight. Clouds increase with a slight chance for a shower, maybe a thunderstorm after midnight. Lows fall to around 68. Tomorrow morning, maybe an early rain chance. Going to be sunny and hot tomorrow. A little humid as well. Highs near 90. Then on Wednesday, looks mostly sunny. Highs near 90 once again. News and weather anytime online at 94rock.fm.
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was making his name into a symbol. Michael Jackson was making time with Elvis's daughter. Tommy Lee, he was busy making movies with his wife. And these bands were making great music. The 90s at noon, 94.

0: Foo Fighters, your 90s at noon on 94 Rock, brought to you by the District Event Center in Norfolk's River Point District. 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

saluting those who left us in the 90s. Kurt Cobain, Freddie Mercury, Jerry Garcia, and Millie. Or was it Vanilli? The 90s at Noon, 94 Rock.

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0: That is your Carhartt Lumber Hairy Chest song, Little Steel Heart and I'll Never Let You Go. 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
0: 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Highs of 89 for this afternoon. Northwest winds are kind of light out there. For tonight, clouds increase. A slight chance for a sprinkle or maybe a thunderstorm after midnight. Then tomorrow starts with a small rain chance, gradually turning sunny by the afternoon. Highs near 90. 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

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The 70s at 7 song of the day every weekday morning at 94 Rock. We play one of your favorite 70s jams. 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
1: I'm pleased to be joined today on Faith Health Inside Look by Dr. Justin Oltman with Faith Health Ear, Nose, and Throat. 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
1: We got some nasty weather heading our way. 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
4: Destructive winds is just deadly.
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5: 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For tonight, clouds increase, a slight chance for a shower or a thunderstorm. That'll probably get after midnight. Lows fall to around 68 for tomorrow. Tiny early rain chance, otherwise sunny, highs near 90. Wednesday, another high around 90. Then Thursday, a little warmer with highs mid-90s. Back into the music, how about another 94 Rock Block? 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
8: 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Tonight, clouds increase again. We got a small chance for a shower or a thunderstorm after midnight. Lows settle to around 68 tomorrow. Just a tiny shower chance in the morning. Otherwise, sunny and highs near 90. Tuesday night brings a better chance for showers, around 50%. Lows fall to 67. News and weather anytime online at 94rock.fm. 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
9: 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It's science.
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Well, if you haven't heard yet, Nebraska volleyball just dominated this weekend. They swept UNLV and number two Texas in Las Vegas. Yeah, they went to Sin City and didn't lose anything. I think casinos are probably studying the tape on that now. Here's Loverboy. It's 94 Rock.

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According to a new research, whiskey sales are down in the U.S. No one's drinking whiskey. I blame it on many Americans paying zero attention to the news. 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

0: That's another Carhartt Lumber Hairy Chest song, as we dug that one out of our treasure chest of hairband classics. 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
4: 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Tonight, clouds increase, a slight chance for a shower or a thunderstorm after midnight. Lows fall to around 68 tomorrow. A small rain chance, then sunny, highs near 90. Tuesday night brings a 50-50 chance of rain. And Wednesday, mostly sunny, highs near 90 once again. News and weather anytime online at 94rock.fm. 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
4: Good afternoon. Columbus police are investigating a weekend shooting outside a local bar. Officers say they rushed to Misek's bar just after 1 a.m. Saturday morning. Investigators say a fight broke out as people were leaving the building. That's when a suspect allegedly grabbed a handgun from the vehicle, pointed it threateningly, and fired a shot into the air, sending the crowd running. The suspect sped away in a black pickup truck, but officers tracked down the truck nearby, arrested the driver, and recovered the gun inside. Firefighters spent nearly an hour yesterday afternoon battling a brush fire just northeast of Norfolk. According to the Norfolk Fire Division, crews responded near 2 p.m. to the area just east of the railroad tracks near Helena Agri Enterprises. Officials say three units contained the blaze within 53 minutes, stopping the flames before they reached a nearby tree line. Firefighters credit recent rainfall for keeping the surrounding brush damp, which helped crews gain control quickly. No injuries were reported. A road construction project expected to begin today will not take place as planned. The city of Norfolk confirms that due to unforeseen circumstances, milling operations on Norfolk Avenue scheduled to begin today have been postponed. The city will provide an update to the public once a new start date for milling operations has been determined. Dozens gathered at the Nebraska State Fair to share in a bench dedication honoring News Channel Nebraska's former chief forecaster, Kent Boughton. Ever since the Nebraska State Fair moved to Grand Island, Kent delivered his forecast regularly from the campus of Fauner Park. Executive Director of the 1868 Foundation, Lindsay Kepke, says the Grand Island native embodied the state fair.
5: Seeing him out here in all the years that he's done fair promotions and crazy fair activities, nobody had more of a heart about the state fair than Kent.
4: The ceremony was held near the Welcome Center, where a tree was planted in honor of Boughton's first wife, Lori, who died in 2017. You can find more of today's news online at newschannelnebraska.com. From the NCN Newsroom, I'm Brandon Shanahan.
6: 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Rock levels are within acceptable limits. You may continue rocking. Thank you for your cooperation.
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Thank goodness we made it through Monday's workday. 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
0: 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Tonight, clouds increase again. We'll have a small chance for a shower after midnight. Overnight lows will dip down to 68. Tomorrow, a small storm or shower chance in the morning. Otherwise, sunny skies. Highs climb to near 90. Tomorrow night, a 50-50 chance of rain. Then Wednesday, highs around 90 once again under plenty of sun. 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

0: and they did not have a well-attended crowd for their week zero season opener.
1: It was tough. Yeah. Apparently, it was really hot there, but...
0: I mean, it's really hot
1: it's
0: everywhere.
1: It's going to be really hot Saturday,
0: it's,
1: too.
0: I spent years in Oklahoma before I came here, and it was really hot in season openers at Oklahoma. It's been really hot here. It's really hot in the South and at SEC games. I don't really want to hear the excuse of it's really hot.
1: Did you see what Joey McGuire said today, Texas Tech's head coach?
0: Yes. He kind of threw some shade.
1: Said not to take any shots, which is clearly a shot, but I have a lot of respect for USC and Lincoln Riley, but it's really awesome to play in Lubbock, Texas, knowing that we're going to play in front of 60,000 fans. It's going to be warm, and it's going to be every bit as warm as it was this past Saturday in Southern California. So there's not going to be any excuse why the fans are not going to be here for us, and USC put out a statement.
0: Yeah.
1: Saying that, look, we expect good crowds moving forward. We have a good home slate. And they didn't really say that like they were disappointed or anything. They thanked the fans that were there. The reality of you know, USC football, what it used to be, is it was the blue blood, right? You would sell out the Coliseum every single game, especially, you know, I can think growing up watching Reggie Bush and Matt Leinart and those teams and Pete Carroll as the head coach. I mean, there wasn't an empty seat in the house. The reality is it's just so much to do now, especially in Southern California, and you can watch these games on your phone, that it takes away from the experience. Do I want to sit in 95-degree heat in Southern California when I could be on a beach somewhere?
0: The announced attendance was 51,144, which, again, did not look quite that
1: much. Looked like 20.
0: I'll say this, and going back to when Nebraska played there at USC, because they've talked about, yes, we expect it to be a competitive atmosphere, but when Nebraska played there, I'm telling you, Kyle, it was half the stadium was Nebraska fans, which is not really surprising to people in Nebraska, knowing how well they travel and how they take over stadiums. But the fact that you allow, you're saying that you have this stadium that you want to make it a competitive advantage, all of that, but you allow for teams to come in and take over. Same thing with UCLA. I mean, if you're allowing that, then I don't know. It just kind of, what you're saying is not resonating with your fans.
1: And they've won, I mean, more recently, obviously, than Nebraska's won at a higher clip. But it's just something you don't see here. I mean, that's what makes Nebraska, and people can roll their eyes and say, oh, you're homers. But it's what truly makes this place special, is that you can have years of being below 500. There was a 10-year bowl drought here. And you say what you want about the sellout streak, but even being close to selling out games during some of those years, I mean, that's pretty darn good as a program. So it just shows.
0: It's Kyle's visitation night for sure.
1: I'd be scared of Matty Mills too.
0: and she does not like Matt Mills very much. Sunny, sorry about that.
1: So
0: everybody over there in the corner looked panicked. So anyway,
1: not even do anything either. You just smell something off with Matty Mills.
0: Okay, well,
1: I think she wants to play.
0: Welcome to
1: that.
0: Live radio. Here we go. But no, so
1: didn't
0: Kyle,
1: like my take about the sellout streak.
0: Kyle likes to have one night a week that he sees Sunny.
1: Therapy dog.
0: And tonight was the only night that it was going to be able to happen this week. So
1: a lot of
0: sometimes
1: treats.
0: We hide it.
1: A lot of treats. Can't hide it tonight.
0: All right, but no, I mean, and again, going back to he said it at his press conference too, just preparing the team and the coaching staff for what it's going to be when it is loud. I mean, I've said it. I've been down there and I can barely hear, and I've got on headphones, noise canceling headphones cranked as loud as can be, and I can't hear what's happening in my ears.
1: There are about like 500 tickets entering today. They probably expect the sellout to be official tomorrow, by the way.
0: All right, got to get to a break. Hour number two is Sports Nightly coming up.
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